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1: Traffic updates.
2: Tough drive through San Marcos, eastbound 78 just before Barham. That's a motorcycle accident. Everything's in the center divide. The rider's okay, but really tough speeds. Northbound 15, you're in and out of traffic. 52 to Via Rancho. North 5 really jammed up from the merge into Solana Beach. And southbound 5 out of La Jolla, you're in and out of traffic to National City. South 805, about the same. South 163, heavy from Balboa Avenue into Balboa Park. 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I'm Tori Peck, 91X Traffic.

San Diego's own Sprung Monkey on 91X. What's up? It's Danielle filling in for Hillary, and we're all about local here at 91X. We are a locally owned business, and I just love that we are part of SaveMoreSanDiego.com. This is all local businesses that are giving you a deal. Some of these are up to 50% off. So, I mean, you're looking to

The Raconteurs on 91X. In Excess before that. What's up? It's Danielle filling in for Hillary. On the way, I've got Blink 182, as well as new music from Biba Doobie, who is playing a 91X show coming up. But first, it's Sublime on 91X.

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A hill I am willing to die on is that Porno for Pyros is better than Jane's Addiction. Yep, I said it. There it is. What's up? It's Danielle filling in for Hillary. That is Porno for Pyros Pets. Shh, there's a dog in the studio right now. Don't tell anyone. On the way, I've got Linkin Park as well as New Order, but right now it's Oasis on 91X.

0: Tech started in San Diego. Streaming wasn't a thing. There were no algorithms. There were no cell phones. There were no self-driving cars. None of that. There was just a tiny studio in Tijuana and a giant record collection. And now, every Sunday morning, Halloran dusts it off and dives in headfirst.
1: Yep, we have a huge record library. And what I mean by that is like vinyl. The vinyls, as the kids call it. 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
4: South 805 just past the 163. They cleared a stall out of the right lane, but it's still pretty backed up. Miramar Road to Imperial Avenue. Southbound 5, the lighter of the two. Still some traffic. La Jolla, Mission Bay, a bit into downtown. Very heavy traffic into downtown. South 163 from Balboa Avenue. Also cleared a crash East 52 at Mass, but it's still pretty slow out of Kearny Mesa. North 15, a little slow into Mira Mesa, and still plenty of traffic through Rancho Bernardo. 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I'm Tori Peck, 91X Traffic.

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from Temple Pilots on 91X. What's up? It's Danielle filling in for Hillary. And I saw that the San Diego Gulls posted on their Instagram that at the home opener over at Pechanga Arena on Saturday, not only is it Gulls Aloha shirt giveaway night, but Real Big Fish are going to be there for the puck drop. They're looking for a sellout. So go get your tickets over at sandiegogulls.com. But that's going to be so much fun. Aloha shirt plus Real Big Fish. 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
1: Okay, so I saw the name of this song before I actually heard it, and I knew I was going to love it just based on the title alone. It's called Kiss Me Like You Miss Her. 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

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With the publication of the notice provided for in the

The Killers on 91X. I saw on the social media that the Killers were doing a corporate event over at the Rady Shell. But as you know, if you go over there, you can kind of see any show on the side there. But super dupes cool. What's up? I'm Danielle filling in for Hillary, but that is my time. I am getting out of here. I will be back tomorrow, but you have a beautiful

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10: 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Lots of swell coming our way over the next couple of days. A little slight decrease by Sunday, picking right back up by Monday, Tuesday, and beyond as a series of southern hemisphere activity continues to mix in and go up and down with a bit of northwest to help break it up. Lots of spots, waist to chest high, standout spots, shoulder to head high. Could see some pluses as the various swells come and go. Strong tidal swings will still be in effect. Pay attention to that. Winds light variable, but expect slight little crumble possibly in the middle of the day and late afternoons. For up-to-the-minute surf reports, forecasts, go to surfline.com. Always remember that Bird's Authentic Surf Reports can only be heard 3 times daily right here on 91X. And join me at the Boardroom Show at Del Mar this weekend on the 10th and 11th. It's a great show. Come by the booth and say hey.

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2: Hey, it's Carlos, and this is Finding Emo. And today, we have Tonight Alive, and they're covering one of the newest songs that are going to be covered this month. This is Little Lion Man from Mumford & Sons on 91X. We've

And that was Tonight Alive covering Little Lion Man from Mumford & Sons on Finding Emo. 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And now, here's Echo and the Bunnyman on 91X.

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1: Reluctantly crouched at the starting line. 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
1: 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What's up there, Squid Biscuits? It's Hillary with some shows for you to check out on this Thursday night in San Diego. Tonight, you can see Blonde Redhead at Observatory. Schoolboy Q plays Soma. The Wallflowers are at the Belly Up. That one is sold out. Julian K and Knight play Soda Bar. You can see Tin Liquor and Hellsloot at House of Blues. Evening Elephants are at the Casbah. And Mitchum Yaku plays a Whistle Stop tonight. Still to come, big 91X shows like Jack Johnson with Hermanos Gutierrez tomorrow night, OB Oktoberfest tomorrow and Saturday, and Dinosaur Jr. at the Belly Up on Sunday, just to name a few. Thanks to SaveMoreSanDiego.com, where you can get incredible discounts on all kinds of local businesses, like right now. 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

0: find 17 gummy worms in an old pair of stonewashed jeans? 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
1: Hey, what's up? It's Rick Savage. 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
3: 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With this law, we open the door for government, business, and society invest together in energy, trains, highways, and ports, promoting strategic works for the country with transparency and legal certainty. Chamber of Deputies, 66th Legislature, Sovereignty and Social Justice. Each new day brings the opportunity to build a better future. And when a new legislative period begins, a new stage also begins for Mexico. 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The Senate opens a new period. Mexico opens new opportunities. Senate of the Republic. 66th Legislature. Dialogue, agreements, and results for Mexico.
4: This Sunday on the National Hour, we'll remember the date when women in Mexico gained civil and political rights. We'll talk to you about arthritis treatments. We'll explain the actions being implemented under the Attention to the Causes strategy. We'll guide you step by step on how to obtain or correct your birth certificate. Leos and Cha will be waiting for you this Sunday at 10 p.m. This is a production of RTC of the Secretary of Government, Government of Mexico.
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0: 91X started in San Diego, streaming wasn't a thing. There were no algorithms. There were no cell phones. There were no self-driving cars. None of that. There was just a tiny studio in Tijuana and a giant record collection. And now, every Sunday morning, Halloran dusts it off and dives in headfirst.
1: Yep, we have a huge record library. And what I mean by that is like vinyl. The vinyls, as the kids call it. Yes, you can listen to the vinyls on Sunday morning on Resurrection Sunday.
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0: Since 1983, 91X has been curating the soundtrack of San Diego. 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

0: 10 years ago, Hamul Casino Resort opened its doors with one goal: to create unforgettable experiences. 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
1: 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What's out there, Tube Snake Charmer? It's Hillary with some shows for you to check out on this Friday night in San Diego. It is the first day slash night of OB Oktoberfest. You can see Electric Waistband, Doa's Daydream, Fortunate Youth, Band of Gringos, and Gene Ferris, among a ton of others. That starts during the day and goes into the night. Also tonight, 91X presents Jack Johnson with Hermanos Gutierrez at North Island Credit Union Amphitheater. The Wallflowers Night 2 at the Belly Up is sold out, as is Night Hearts at Snapdragon. But you can see Maris at the Casbah, Pacific Ocean Relics, the Valves, and the Mud Crickets play the Kenton Club. President is showing teeth at House of Blues, and the Marlowe's will be at Soda Bar tonight. Still to come, big 91X shows, like Sunday night is fully packed. You can see Taking Back Sunday, Thrice, and Saves the Day at Gallagher Square, or Dinosaur Jr. at the Belly Up, just to name a few. 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

collection looks shiny and costly. How much did you pay for your bad Moto Guzzi? And how much did you spend on your black leather jacket? 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Now tickets to concerts and drinking at clubs, sometimes for music that you haven't even heard of. 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
1: 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What's out there, Tube Snake Charmer? It's Hillary with some shows for you to check out on this Friday night in San Diego. It is the first day/night of OB Oktoberfest. You can see Electric Waistband, Doa's Daydream, Fortunate Youth, Band of Gringos, and Gene Ferris, among a ton of others. That starts during the day and goes into the night. Also tonight, 91X presents Jack Johnson with her Hermanos Gutierrez at North Island Credit Union Amphitheater. The Wallflowers Night Night 2 at the Belly Up is sold out, as is Night Hearts at Snapdragon. But you can see Maris at the Casbah, Pacific Ocean Relics, the Valves, and the Mud Crickets play the Kenton Club. President and Showing Teeth are at House of Blues, and the Marlowe's will be at Soda Bar tonight. Still to come, big 91X shows, like Sunday night is fully packed. 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
4: Looking pretty good around the San Diego area. In Escondido, we do have a stall, Highway 78, eastbound at Center City Parkway. It's off on the right shoulder waiting for a tow truck. 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Phil Kohlschreiber, 91X Traffic.

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That's Mazzy Star on 91X. What's up? It's Rick Savage. 10 a.m. Mark your calendar. Steve Jones of the Mighty Sex Pistols joining me. 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
1: Traffic updates.
2: No major slowdowns at this hour. We do have some delays at the ports of entry, Otay Mesa, about an hour and a half. 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Will Cole Schreiber, 91X Traffic.

Tears for Fears on 91X. What up, Drick Savage? Hey, happy Friday. We got here. We made it. Look at us. I got new Phoebe Bridgers coming up. Also, Talking Heads. Some Blink on 91X.

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1: 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We're giving out tickets to see her up in Los Angeles. By the way, no phones at Phoebe shows. You gotta leave the phone in the car. Experience it. You know, experience life. I like that. New Phoebe Bridgers. It's called Lost Boys on 91X.

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0: It's the Beastie Boys on 91X. Also played Talking Heads and Phoebe Bridgers. Song called Lost Boys. What's up? It's Rick Savage. It's Friday. Congratulations. We did it. And now I will reward you. Would you like a night out on Tuesday? Tuesday, October 13th, Somber will be here with special guests The Help and Tom Odell. They're playing Pechanga Arena. Pair of tickets right now. Text Somber, 877-572-1919. I've said it before. Said it all week long, really. Spell it however you want. Throw a couple emojis in there. Someone put a W in that word somehow. But Somber will be here on Tuesday, and I'll hook you up with a pair of tickets. 877-572-1919. Text Somber. We got Pixies coming up. Empire of the Sun next.
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0: Hey, it's Rick Savage. OB Oktoberfest is going off today and tomorrow on Newport Avenue and OB Pier. 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
3: Got a car fire in National City, Highway 54 westbound, right before Rio Drive. It's on the right shoulder, trash truck smoking there, and some slow traffic in National City on the 5 northbound between 8th Street and Main Division. Join Alzheimer's San Diego at the Walk for ALZ on Saturday.

It's the Pixies on 91X. Got the Interrupters coming up. Billy Idol. A surf report from Bird. It's Empire of the Sun on 91X.

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1: We'll do the Chili Peppers in about 60 seconds. Oh, congratulations to Hannah in Point Loma. Got herself tickets to see Somber. Thursday Night Football last night, a little bit of an upset. Buccaneers over the Cowboys 24-16. And the San Diego Gulls home opener is tomorrow night at Pechanga Arena. Go see some live hockey. Block Party has released the Now We Can't Be Friends remix EP, which includes a bunch of remixes of that song, including one from New Order, which is pretty awesome. I don't know why, but this just made me laugh. Instagram had to apologize for repeatedly suggesting Creed's Higher to more people than intended and shared that they don't know why it happened. Look, I'm not going to make fun of Creed. There's enough jokes about Creed. I just think it's hilarious that you're scrolling through Instagram and you just keep getting hit. Post something with Creed. Post something with Creed. Speaking of bands like Creed, Nickelback just announced a full U.S. tour. They'll be playing Anaheim and Las Vegas. I think those are the closest to San Diego if you want to go see Nickelback. And the Oasis new documentary, Don't Look Back in Anger, is streaming now on Disney Plus and Hulu. Tonight around town, Jack Johnson and Hermanos Gutierrez at the North Island Credit Union Amphitheater. Women in Jazz going down at Lulu's Jungle Room. The Wallflowers playing a sold-out show at Belly Up. And OB Oktoberfest kicks off tonight. Night out by the pier. I'll be there from 5 to 7. Come hang out. That's the latest. These are the Chili Peppers on 91X.

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1: Good morning to you. Bird here from Bird Surf Shed and the Shed OB with the 91X Authentic Surf Report for a Friday morning. Surf is pumping out there. South-southwest swells are dominant. A little bit of a wind swell out there. West-northwest combo as well. Coming to us from ex-Hurricane Rachel for the most part. That should fill in more throughout the day. Right now, chest shoulder high plus being found easily overhead with some pluses at premier areas. Suffering from a high tide situation, 9 o'clock this morning, 6 foot plus. That's going to really boggle most areas too, but we'll get past that. For up-to-the-minute surf reports, forecasts, go to surfline.com. 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And this weekend up at the Boardroom, Saturday the 10th, Sunday the 11th, come check it out. 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Come by. I'll be there. Say hi.
2: What's up, it's Rick Savage. We had quite the shocker in the football game last night. 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
5: Traffic updates.
6: We got a car fire in National City. Highway 54 westbound right before Rio Drive. That's on the right side. You're slow from Woodman Street and in Lincoln Park. A crash there in the left lane. 805 northbound just past Imperial Avenue has you slow from Plaza Boulevard. 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

The coolest woman in rock and roll. That's Joan Jett. Bad Reputation on 91X. What's going on? It's Rick Savage. Got new music from Fantogram coming up in a few. Also The Clash. And then we'll do Friday Morning Lights with Paul Rudy. Checking in on all things San Diego High School football. We'll do that in a little bit. Burritos on 91X.

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Nash on 91X, about to get into Friday Morning Lights with Paul Rudy, talking about all things San Diego high school football. We'll do that after Jane's Addiction, Jane Says on 91X.

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2: Good morning, Mr. Savage. Happy Friday to you.
1: Happy Friday to you. How are we feeling?
2: I'm feeling like it's going to be a cooler day, that it's going to be more bearable, and I won't have to drink 18 bottled waters to survive the night without an emergency room visit. So I think it's going to be good football. And man, we got a great game. 1-2. That's all you need to know. Number one team in the county is Carlsbad. They're undefeated at 6-0, taking on 5-1 Mission Hills. It's got all sorts of playoff and postseason implications. Avocado League, two schools that know each other well, don't like one another. But Mission Hills thinks they're probably number one because they've played the slightly tougher schedule. Carlsbad doesn't have the blemish. We're going to find out what's what tonight on the PPR Game of the Week.
1: Where's it at?
2: It's going to be at Carlsbad. Ooh. So advantage Lance is there, but I think this is pretty much a pick 'em.
1: Yeah.
2: And Mission Hills might even be a slight road dog. So
1: a slight favorite.
2: So we'll road favorite. So
1: that'll
2: we'll
1: be fun.
2: Out. Yeah.
1: Let's talk about Poway. You had a crew out there.
2: I don't know if you saw the rally with Allie. Allie, first of all, she's in a league of her own doing these rallies. And she went to Poway. And I was thinking of you because, Poway is a big school. So there's a lot of different things going on. And yet the kids turned out in big numbers inside the gymnasium. And Allie does such a good job because it's more than just the pep rally. She goes around and highlights different academic things going on in the school. And I thought, if I'm the Poway principal, and I would get all that video together from Allie, I would turn that into a website commercial because it just did a really good job of putting the best foot forward of what Poway High School has. You know, not all public schools are created equal. That's just a set. But what they're doing at Poway is pretty darn special, and it deserves more attention. I thought Allie did a great job shining a light on it.
1: That's great. Well, that makes me really happy. I'm a proud alumni, as you can tell.
2: Yes, absolutely. I remember. I know it well. That's why I was thinking of you when I was watching it.
1: That's great. And De La Salle, let's talk about that.
2: Quickly, they came down and put a big hurt on Cathedral. You know, I've been in town for 28 years. I can't remember a time where Cathedral was on the receiving end of a running clock.
1: Yeah.
2: That's how...
1: Let's just wrap this game up.
2: The De La Salle is not just a California power. They're a national power. They've had movies made after them. They had the long national winning streak.
1: Yeah.
2: Everyone looks at Cathedral here in town and says, oh my God, they have an unfair advantage. Well, if you then look up even more because...
1: That's right, drive a little north and we'll see what
2: another 10 rungs up the ladder are programs like De La Salle. I know everyone's saying, well, our best can play with their best until we can actually do that on the scoreboard.
1: Yeah.
2: You know, when the playoffs come and we play these state bowl games, it's always kind of weighted in our favor a little bit. Our open division team is not playing the open division team from up north. We play their first division team, and consequently it's weighted a little more fairly, and we fare well in the state playoff system that way because we're put more in categories of that we're suited to our ability.
1: Right.
2: We don't play against their very, very best, and there's a reason for it. We saw it sadly at Manchester Stadium because, you know, I'm really proud of Cathedral. I think they do it. Coach Doyle does that program really great. But to get spanked like they did against De La Salle shows you that there's a big difference between us and them.
1: What is it? Like, is it the recruiting? Is it the pathway into Division I schools? What is it?
2: Yes. Anything else you want to add?
1: Alumni and support.
2: Yes. You know, history. All that. They have a pipeline to all sorts of D1 football programs. Yeah. Consequently, every kid who has D1 aspirations wants to play for De La Salle or a school similar to that. And, you know, they have great feeder programs.
1: Yeah.
2: They have an administration that pours money, you know, no expense left unturned from practice fields, this, that, and the other thing. That they see value in that.
1: Yeah.
2: Frankly, I agree with them. I think anything that you can do to help kids get a education, you know, help pay for that education or an economic opportunity that is beyond high school, I think that's worthy of your school.
1: One more thing I wanted to ask you. Have you connected with Eric Weddle since our last conversation when he went to Italy?
2: I talked to him briefly.
1: Okay.
2: I don't know if Gage is next week or the week after. I'll tell you what the outcome of it all was. Uh-huh. Gage Weddle, I was having a hard time hooking up with him to get him to come in studio to be on the Prep Picks Report. after our radio conversation, suddenly I got him hooked up.
1: That's great.
2: Gage Weddle's going to be in, if not next, I think it's the week after next week.
1: Okay.
2: The two-way sensation from Rancho Bernardo is going to be in studio guest, and we're looking forward to it.
1: That'd
2: Even though he's only a junior, we're still going to have him out.
1: He's a fun player to watch, for sure. All right, give me the breakdown for tonight.
2: All right, it all starts, I'm leaving here, going straight up to Carlsbad. We'll get set up. We'll have a couple live hits from Carlsbad in the 4 o'clock hour and the 5 o'clock hour of Good Evening San Diego. And then we have a football game on KUSI.
1: So that's
2: going to take over. So we won't have a 6 o'clock show, but everybody download the Fox 5 KUSI Now app. You can watch the game on the stream. It's the best stream in town, I think.
1: Yeah.
2: And it starts, we'll take you start to finish. Then about 10:45, it's the 1st and 15 back over the air on KUSI. That's exclusive highlights from the game of the week. At 11 o'clock, it's the Prep Pigskin Report, highlights from all the games we got to. And then at midnight, it's PPR After Dark, a podcast where we answer all your complaints and criticisms.
1: Staying up late.
2: Yeah.
1: All right, Paul, have a great weekend, buddy.
2: Take care.
0: That's this week's edition of Friday Morning Lights on 91X, your weekly high school football roundup. 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
3: Traffic updates.
4: Lincoln Park. We've got a crash there on the 805 northbound past Imperial Avenue. Left lane's blocked. You're slow from Highway 54. And North County, Oceanside, Highway 78, westbound right before the 5. Crash there in the left lane. When traffic slows you down, pain can make the ride feel even longer. With just one pill, Aleve provides up to 12 hours of pain relief, so you can put pain in the rear view. Use as directed. Will Cole Schreiber, 91X Traffic.

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1: We'll do garbage in about 60 seconds. That reminds me, one time I was going through customs and the guy, the TSA guy, pronounced my last name Savage. And I was like, do I have to go by Savage now instead of Savage? Anyway, Buccaneers upset the Cowboys last night in Thursday Night Football. San Diego Gulls home opener is this Saturday night at Pechanga Arena. If you're looking for something to do in the baseball offseason, I highly suggest becoming a hockey fan. Going to Gulls games. There's nothing better than live hockey. I'm going to the game on Saturday, actually. Block Party just released a remix EP that includes remixes of some of their songs and one from New Order, which is pretty sweet. Oasis' new documentary, Don't Look Back in Anger, finished its theater run. Now it's available for streaming, I think, as of this morning on Disney Plus and Hulu. The Interrupters put out a new song last night called Warrior Spirit. We'll play that in a little while. Jack Johnson and Hermanos Gutierrez at the North Island Credit Union Amphitheater tonight. Women in Jazz at Lulu's Jungle Room. And the Wallflowers have a sold-out show at the Belly Up Tavern. Coming up at 10 a.m., Steve Jones from the Sex Pistols hanging out for a little while, talking about their show coming up on October 16th. Make sure you come back for that. That's the latest. It's Garbage on 91X.

0: 91X started in San Diego, streaming wasn't a thing. There were no algorithms. There were no cell phones. There were no self-driving cars. None of that. There was just a tiny studio in Tijuana and a giant record collection. And now, every Sunday morning, Halloran dusts it off and dives in headfirst.
1: Yep, we have a huge record library. And what I mean by that is like vinyl. The vinyls, as the kids call it. Yes, you can listen to the vinyls on Sunday morning on Resurrection Sunday.
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0: Since 1983, 91X has been curating the soundtrack of San Diego. 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
11: Got a bad motorcycle crash in Chula Vista, 5 southbound, right before J Street. The left lane's blocked there with that downed motorcycle. You're slow back from H Street. And a crash on the right shoulder in Lincoln Park, 805 northbound, just past Imperial Avenue. 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
2: 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What's out there? Tube Snake Charmer. It's Hillary with some shows for you to check out on this Friday night in San Diego. It is the first day / night of OB Oktoberfest. You can see Electric Waistband, Doa's Daydream, Fortunate Youth, Band of Gringos, and Gene Ferris, among a ton of others. That starts during the day and goes into the night. Also tonight, 91X presents Jack Johnson with Hermanos Gutierrez at North Island Credit Union Amphitheater. The Wallflowers Night Night 2 at the Belly Up is sold out, as is Night Hearts at Snapdragon. But you can see Maris at the Casbah, Pacific Ocean Relics, the Valves, and the Mud Crickets play the Kenton Club. President is showing teeth at House of Blues, and the Marlowe's will be at Soda Bar tonight. 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
5: Got a car fire in National City. Highway 54 westbound right before Rayo Drive. The right lane's blocked. It's slow from Highway 125. A trash truck was on fire there. And a crash in Chula Vista 5 southbound before J Street. 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Luke Holtzschreiber, 91X Traffic.

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1: English Beat just announced a couple belly up shows for 2027. Congratulations to Eric. Scored a four pack of SeaWorld Spooktacular passes. Jimmy World.

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1: Serving humanity since 1983. 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And that's what's up. 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

0: Jeez. What are you doing, her?
1: Traffic updates. Trash truck fire still slowing things down in National City. Highway 54 westbound before Rayo Drive. The right lane is blocked. And in San Diego, 5 northbound right before Hawthorne Street. Wreck there in the center divide as things slow back from Imperial Avenue. When traffic slows you down, pain can make the ride feel even longer. With just one pill, Aleve provides up to 12 hours of pain relief so you can put pain in the rear view. Use as directed. Will Cole Schreiber, 91X Traffic.
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That's the White Stripes on 91X. I mentioned earlier, I'm going to OB Oktoberfest this afternoon. I'll be down there from 5 to 7. Do you want to go? I got VIP passes right now. Text OB. We'll make it real easy. Text OB to 877-572-1919. I'm giving out two pairs. I'm going to have two winners right now. I'm giving out two pairs of VIP tickets to OB Oktoberfest. It's going down today. So if you want to go this afternoon, this evening, text OB to 877-572-1919.

Just FYI, it might come up at a music trivia night at a bar here in San Diego. That was the first song ever played on 91X. That's Berlin, a song called Sex.

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1: Oh, this is a fun one. It's quick, but it's fun. The Family Business Limited, the album just came out. That's Tim and Jesse from Operation Ivy, Tim from Rancid, of course, also Jordan from Rat Boy, Preston the Ordinary Boys, and Anthony from the English Beat. They all got together. They're called the Family Business Limited. It's Floor Burner on 91X.

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1: Whatever. I went down to the beach and saw Kiki. 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

0: Sex Pistols. The Sex Pistols with Frank Carter. We'll be here Friday, October 16th. That's next Friday. That's in a week. Playing the Observatory North Park with a wonderful band called Military Gun, opening the show. Check it in with the legend, Steve Jones. You know, I was thinking about this tour. Have you done a full tour like this before, or has it been mostly festivals the past couple years with Frank?
1: No. When we first started, we originally just played in this club that was going out of business in Shepherd's Bush that held about 300 people, and we did three nights just to figure out if this is working or not. You know, we rehearse, but you don't know. So, but when you're in front of a crowd, and we knew straight away that it was happening. He's a great front man, you know, and he's a lot younger, so that helps.
2: Nice energy, huh?
1: He's got great energy. He loves jumping in the crowd, and it's a perfect match. It really is. And then after we did that, then we played a few more shows, and then we played a few more shows, and then we played a few more shows, and it's just, you know, we're just continuation, and it's getting better. I mean, right now we're like a well-oiled machine. It's brilliant.
2: I mean, the clips I've seen, you know, obviously I haven't seen this yet, but the clips from the Cardiff show, I mean, it looked incredible.
1: Yeah, no, it's great. It really is. They've got all these great things happening in England, these kind of quirky little small town kind of places where they're outdoors, and it's really good. It's like you can do a whole circuit of these things. Really cool.
2: Were you a fan of Gallows before you ever linked up with Frank?
1: I've told Frank this before. I never heard of the Gallows. So it's not like he doesn't know. And not only that, he said he was on my show, Jonesy's Jukebox, and I still don't remember.
2: Yeah, but you had a lot of incarnations of Jonesy's Jukebox, so, you know. Like I said, I'm just watching via my little phone, seeing clips come through. But there are some moments where you're kind of rocked back and Frank's out in front. And I had to wonder, in your mind watching this, are you comparing it to 1979? Are you comparing it to 2003? I remember seeing Sex Pistols at the street scene in San Diego. Yeah, or is it just a new thing?
1: It's a new thing. And it's, we all get along. There's no weird vibes on stage. No one's trying to outplay each other or be the big shot. We're just having a blast. And I'm just so enjoying playing rhythm guitar with a couple of leads here and there with Cookie and Glenn. You know, it's just, I just want to get in the groove, and people love it, man. They really do. Forget the idiots on the internet who's like, oh, no Johnny, no Beatles. You know, forget them clowns. They haven't even seen it. They probably don't even leave their bedroom. The bloody people in the crowd, this is live, there's a crowd, we're playing, they're loving it. That's all you need to know. If it sucked, we wouldn't be doing it.
2: That's right.
1: This would never have got started.
2: Well, I also, you know, I don't know you, but I also feel like you're the type of person that wouldn't even let it get to this stage if it sucked. Like, I think you would go like, oh, this is not right. Let's not do this.
1: Not 70 years old, man. I ain't got the time and energy to be wasting any time anymore. Honestly, to listen to people talk, I'm not interested. You're taking up too much of my time. I don't know how long I'm going to be around for. So, you know, when you're older, unless you're just a people pleaser, you got to pick your moments to talk to people or whatever it is, you know.
2: Yeah.
1: And I'm digging it. Honestly, man, I'm not selling it. It's a lot of fun, and I'm really excited. I'm excited to see how we get perceived in the States. You know, Europe's one thing, but I'm curious with Frank, you know, how it's going to go down.
2: I mean, I think he's such a perfect, besides his stage presence and just talent, you know, I'm thinking of Riot Fest. And like, Gallows is such a band from that scene anyways. Bringing that together, I feel is really, I mean, I just, it's the best of both worlds. Before Frank came into the fold, were you hesitant or closed off to ideas like this? Because I always like to hear about people that kind of open up possibilities and then see what comes into their world.
1: I'm the laziest guy you'd ever meet. All I want to do is sit at home, watch TV, and eat cream cakes. But then I'm a mess, you know. I can only do that for so long. The idea of even this going on the road again, I'm like, oh, really? Do we? Until I start doing it, and then I'm like, this is great. I love it. So that's where my head's at. I'm a lazy person. I never practice my guitar. I never do anything. Although I do play guitar, not to get better, but just to get my calluses hard. Otherwise, I'm dying after like the first show.
2: Yeah, of course, of course. But I also like you might not sit down to practice, but are you the type of person that just kind of always has a guitar around and is always playing and noodling?
1: I have always have an acoustic around and literally noodling. You know,
2: Yeah.
1: every now and again you'll figure something out that's new. I'm like, oh, okay. But I'm no Yngwie Malmsteen, that's for sure.
2: That's okay. I don't think we want you to be
1: I
2: Yngwie.
1: don't think it's possible for me. My brain ain't wired like that.
2: Those people are a special kind of, I don't know if it's magic. It looks like a magic trick to me. It's
1: Right.
2: like when I watch really good skateboarders. I go like, oh, that's a
1: Yeah.
2: magic trick. I don't know how you're doing that. That's not
1: Yeah.
2: real.
1: Well, I think they start playing guitar when they're like 2 years old as well, them guys.
2: Yeah, that
1: I
2: too.
1: didn't start till I was 19.
0: All right, well, while we're talking about it, let's give out a pair of tickets. Frank Carter and the Sex Pistols, the Observatory North Park, next Friday. Why don't you text Carter, 877-572-1919. Text Carter to 877-572-1919. We'll hook you up with a pair of tickets to see Frank Carter and the Sex Pistols. Chatting more with Steve Jones right after EMI. It's the Sex Pistols on 91X.

0: It is 91X, that's EMI, from the Sex Pistols. Frank Carter and the Sex Pistols will be here next Friday at the Observatory North Park. Honored to be chatting with Steve Jones. All right, let's get into the important stuff. Are you still on a motorcycle? I feel like I used to hear stories about you and Matt Skiba and all these punk rock dudes flying through the hills of Hollywood when you were in L.A.
1: Always, man. Always. I shouldn't do because I broke my wrist last year. But I feel safer on a bike than I do walking. It's my legs that I'm concerned about. Mm-hmm. When you get older, your legs are the first things to go. It ain't the first time I've fallen over. I've fallen over a few times, just out of the blue. It's scary. Yeah. What are you? How old are you?
0: 46. But yeah, I got the gray coming in. Got to come in. It's getting there.
1: But you know what? I'm almost 71 and I'm having a blast. And I didn't think I would at this age. Having more fun now than I did when I was your age.
0: I always wonder what people that aren't from here or didn't grow up here, what their impressions are of San Diego in general.
1: Well, I was actually in a band with a guy from San Diego, Mark McCoy. We had a band called Fantasy Seven.
0: Yeah.
1: With Todd Hoffman on bass and Pete Kelly, he was playing. And we played around a bit. It was like the long hair thing. And all of a sudden we decided, let's all shave our heads. And we shaved our heads. But he was from there. So I would go down there to write with him a few times. I like San Diego. I used to like riding my bike out that way. And going in to, and you'd end up going around the back of, what's that place? It's a ski resort, and you go down to the 210. Idlewild.
0: Oh, Idlewild, of course.
1: So
0: yeah.
1: You go to San Diego, and you cut across, and you've got all these beautiful, you know, roads. I used to do that a lot. I used to love that.
0: The San Diego bands, it's fun to hear what other people think of either Blink-182 or Rocket from the Crypt or Switchfoot or POD. Do any of those names mean anything to you, or have you seen them, heard of them, like them, don't like them?
1: I haven't heard of most of them. I've heard of Blink 182.
0: Yeah,
1: they've done good. Are they back on the road again?
0: Yeah, they had the original lineup. Exactly. Yeah, they had a falling out, as every band does, and then. Yeah. You know, I think there was some friends that had passed away in their orbit and some health scares within the band, too. And I think that kind of made them go like, oh, you know what? Let's give this a shot. And then it turned out to be a massive success. So I think that motivated them to continue it when all of a sudden they're, you know, selling out baseball stadiums as opposed to, you know, theaters or what they used to do. So
1: no, I'm all for it. I'm good luck to them. Honestly, I know one of the guys I was interested in. He was always into space, or was he into space? One of the members.
0: Yeah, Tom DeLonge. Like,
1: yeah, yeah,
0: yeah. Tom's obsessed with UFOs and aliens. Yeah. And he launched a whole academy called To the Stars, where they do research around it. And there was a big, after the New York Times posted an article about alien life form, there was a big like, oh, maybe Tom was right. Maybe we shouldn't have dismissed him all these years. Tom was actually right, you know?
1: Yeah, yeah. I like all that conspiracy stuff, that kind of alien stuff.
0: That's the fun conspiracy stuff. I like that stuff too. I think it's kind of harmless and fun.
1: It's not too dark, no.
0: All right, well, since Tom was right, let's play Aliens Exist. More with Steve Jones after Blink on 91X.

0: Blink-182, aliens exist on 91X. What's up? It's Rick Savage. We're chatting with Steve Jones. October 16th, the Observatory, North Park, Frank Carter and the Sex Pistols. Why don't I give out another pair of tickets right now? Text Jones, 877-572-1919. Text Jones or Jonesy, 877-572-1919. Hook you up with a pair of tickets to see the Sex Pistols with Frank Carter. Okay, I have to ask, have there been any talks about writing or recording with Frank? Is that something you would be into?
1: I mean, I don't see us writing any new music. Maybe a live record.
0: Oh, yeah.
1: Some of them are really good. But I just ain't got the energy, man, to write and do all that. That's a whole nother world. And I don't know. I don't see it.
0: It's a lot to sit down and go like, now we're going to write a record.
1: Have you heard the new Rolling Stones record?
0: You know, I haven't listened to it, but 2 days ago, a buddy texted me and he's like, you have to listen to the new Rolling Stones record. He said it's, you know, he was pontificating, talking, comparing it to Exile and things like that. And I was like, that sounds crazy. But I heard it's really good. Do you agree? Or do you think it's wasted effort at this point?
1: No, well, I mean, if you listen to their last 10 or 12 albums, they're all garbage.
0: Yeah.
1: But this, it's on Apple. That's what I do. I do Apple. I don't do Spotify.
0: Yeah, me too.
1: And I actually listened to it, and it ain't bad. It's produced by that Andrew Watt guy. He was kind of hip.
0: Oh, yeah.
1: You know, he produces everyone, and I think he's got a big input on it. And it ain't bad. For a Rolling Stones record, I actually didn't mind it. I don't know if I'm going to play it every day, but it ain't bad considering what they do churn out, you know?
0: I was going to say, like, when you get to that point, you're not going for greatness anymore. I think it's like you just don't want to be embarrassing. So if they put out a record that is, like, respected, I think that's a win, you know?
1: Yeah. No, I think it's okay. You should check it out.
0: I will. Jonesy, thank you so much for taking the time. It's an honor and growing up listening to your music. I mean, I remember I had my first car and I remember I had Nevermind the Bollocks and a couple like cooler kids got in the car and they were like, oh, you listen to the Sex Pistols? And I was like, all right, I got it. so ever since then. And then obviously once I got into radio and was such a fan of what you and Mr. Shovel did at Jonesy's Jukebox. And just anyways, thank you for making the time.
2: And we'll see you next week.
1: You're going to come?
0: 100%. There's no way I would miss that. It'll be a blast. I can't wait. I will. Yeah, me and Halloran will come. We'll come down and hang out.
1: There you go. All right, buddy.
0: All right, man. I'll talk to you later.
1: Bye, mate.
0: Bye-bye.

0: San Marcos knows that 91X is the original alternative.
1: You know, if you would have told me at 16 years old that someday I'd be having a conversation with a Sex Pistol about the latest Rolling Stones record, I wouldn't have believed it. So if you enjoyed that chat, thanks for hanging out. I just want you to know that I don't take stuff like that for granted. Look, I've had office jobs, and I feel very lucky to have this job right now where I can talk to someone like Steve Jones. So I will see you at Sex Pistols with Frank Carter next Friday at the Observatory North Park. It's the Police.

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7: Hi.
4: Okay, you were so much more excited for everyone else.
7: I was leaving a break for all the cheering.
4: Oh, nice pour. Thank you. What are we drinking today?
5: Today we are drinking two beers from Seek Beer Co. in North Park. I like Seek Beer Co. They make great beer. They've been around a while in that igniter space there. They're dog friendly. It's a cool tap room.
4: Nice.
5: And most importantly, though, they make really good beer consistently.
4: For sure.
5: And have been for a while. First beer we've got in front of us is called Daily Round. It's a Kolsch style beer. It's one of their flagship beers. And Kolsch, if you're not familiar with the style, just means it's a beer unique to Cologne, Germany.
4: Oh,
5: so
4: okay.
5: So Kolsch means beer from... And it's a light, crisp, refreshing beer that often has some bready malt notes, but also some interesting, delicate fruit notes like unripe pear, maybe some slight green apple from time to time. You guys getting any of that?
6: Mm-hmm.
4: Yeah.
6: Brandon, is this a year-round beer or is this a one-off beer?
7: You know, I never know because most of their beers are one-offs, which makes them kind of special in that way and that they don't generally brew the same thing twice. They have a couple of beers like that. One of them is Fortune, their Pilsner. Previous San Diego Beer News Award winning gold. Yeah, one of the many beers they've made that have won awards. But generally, they like to keep it rolling through a bunch of different styles.
6: So I ask because we are in the season right now that the Great American Beer Festival is about to happen. So in the last month or so, breweries have put out beers that are like one-offs, and it's normally what they have submitted to the Great American Beer Festival. So I'm wondering if Seek entered this into the Great American Beer Festival.
8: The timing's really good on it.
6: Right? Yeah. That's why I was like, who was it? I haven't had this before. I go to Seek fairly regularly.
7: They keep the tap list there fresh all the time, which is kind of one of the biggest allures, other than the fact that it's just high-quality beer. They are in the Brew Igniter, as Paul said, and they took over the space that used to be Epic Brewing, where that company started.
5: Yep.
7: And that company was really well-known for a mix of traditional lagers.
5: Yep.
7: And hoppy beers. And it's kind of interesting because Seek excels at both of those things in addition to other styles. Like they'll do fruited sours. They have a really great coffee beer. They go into all sorts of stuff, but they're extremely proud of their lagers and their old world ales at this Kolsch.
5: Right.
7: So
5: they've got Barley and Sword right next to them that do a lot of old world ales as well. Belgian, British, German. Nice. But the second beer we've got in front of us is a double dry hopped pale ale.
4: Someone's excited.
5: Danielle
6: I just
5: likes
6: had
5: it.
6: My first sip of it. I was like, that's tasty.
8: That was some DDH action right there.
5: Yeah, double dry hop. An American pale ale, but it has Motueka hops in it, which are New Zealand. But the second hop is Alani from Idaho. So that's the criteria that American pale ale should have American hops, and this one does. But that Alani is not, it's hasn't been around a long time.
6: I was going to say, I don't recognize that name.
5: Yeah.
6: I would think it would come from Hawaii.
5: Yeah, I mean.
4: It sounds like it.
7: I would have pegged it as like some Southern Hemisphere hop because it sounds exotic like that. Have you worked with those before, Paul?
5: We've done some trials with them. Our trials didn't turn out as good as this. This is really freaking good. And no surprise. I mean, like, Seek has been making great beer for a while.
6: Mm-hmm. Well, the other thing I love about Seek is they're so ingrained in the North Park community. They
7: totally.
6: Do run clubs. They do biking clubs. They are so welcoming to just all the people in North Park. So if you're a part of any of those clubs, I'm sure if you hit up either of the owners, they would be happy to welcome you into their space because they're just true North Parkians.
7: What's really interesting is those two aren't even from San Diego. You know, like Dave, the part of the husband-wife duo that runs Seek, he came from one of the largest breweries in the South and one of the most probably influential contemporary urban South brewery. And they used to come out here for vacation and they just fell in love with North Park and, of course, the beer scene. They said, we want to be part of both of those. That's easier said than done. It's like, oh, yeah, I'm just going to come out to San Diego. I'm just like set the world on fire with my beers. But
4: good luck.
7: They've done a great job with that. And like Danielle said, they've taken actual, you know, steps towards being part of North Park versus I work here.
6: And they continue to just make new beers. They continue to push the envelope. They're not just sitting back on, you know, a core four beers and that's just what they do. Like they keep pushing it and spending a lot of money on materials and, you know, just as a neighbor of the neighborhood and a beer fan. I appreciate that.
7: Totally.
5: I totally agree with what Danielle said. If you're a brewery in San Diego and if you're not making beer that stands up to everybody else's, you're going to weed yourself out. Mm. San Diego has a lot of beer people. And there's a lot of choices, you know, that we have as beer drinkers. Like Seek Hangs. They do more than that. They're, you know, they represent, man.
6: Yeah. And just genuinely good people. Everybody in that building are just genuinely good people.
7: But yeah, 4 years of holding it down in North Park is a hard thing to do, especially in a Brewery Igniter space where typically it's like you see them kind of move on. But they've just made a home of it.
5: I'm burping up hops right now. This double dry hop pale ale is hopped up, man.
6: Well done, Dave. Well done.
1: What do we drink today, Paul?
5: We drank two beers from Seek Beer Company in North Park. The first was called Daily Round. It's a Kolsch style ale coming in at 5% ABV. Second beer was called Inner Debate, a double dry hop pale ale coming in at 5.4% ABV.
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That's PJ Harvey down by the water on 91X. Oh, this is a good one. I wanted to squeeze this in before I took off. This is brand new from the Interrupters. You might want to turn it up. They'll be here October 18th, part of Mission Bay Fest, playing that Sunday show. New Interrupters, Warrior Spirit on 91X.

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2: 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That's The Surf, coming up shortly. 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
10: Good afternoon to you. Bird here from Bird Surf Shed and the Shed OB with the 91X Authentic Surf Report for a Friday afternoon. Surf continues to pump as ex-Hurricane Rachel shows its stuff, along with some other south swell and a bit of west-northwest mixing in. Plenty of chest-to-shoulder head-eye waves on average overhead, plus at standout areas. Tide's starting to get lower right now, so more areas are going to be showing that definite size of the swell. Be careful, there can be rogue sets. You don't want to get stuck in a situation that you're not comfortable on, especially you're right there in the observation zone. Winds, they're on it, kind of bumpy, kind of selective on where you want to go, but either way, there's plenty of energy. For up-to-the-minute surf reports, forecasts, go to surfline.com and join me this weekend up at the Boardroom Board Show. It's going to be fun. Saturday the 10th through the 11th. It's for the consumer to come check out all the boards out there, and I'll have a booth as well. The Authentic Surf Report can only be heard 3 times daily right here on 91X.

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1: 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What's out there, Tube Snake Charmer? It's Hillary with some shows for you to check out on this Friday night in San Diego. It is the first day slash night of OB Oktoberfest. You can see Electric Waistband, Doa's Daydream, Fortunate Youth, Band of Gringos, and Gene Ferris, among a ton of others. That starts during the day and goes into the night. Also tonight, 91X presents Jack Johnson with Hermanos Gutierrez at North Island Credit Union Amphitheater. The Wallflowers Night Night 2 at the Belly Up is sold out, as is Night Hearts at Snapdragon. But you can see Maris at the Casbah, Pacific Ocean Relics, the Valves, and the Mud Crickets play the Kenton Club. President and Showing Teeth are at House of Blues, and the Marlowes will be at Soda Bar tonight. Still to come, big 91X shows, like Sunday night is fully packed. 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

0: 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Everything changes. In Mexico, all senior citizens, women aged 60 to 64, and people with disabilities receive a pension. 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Through more than 18 welfare programs, we are directing over 1 trillion pesos directly to more than 32 million families. With honesty, we deliver results. Government of Mexico. 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

2 on 91X. I thought I'd start the set off for something for my mom, Big Ange. What's up? It's Danielle filling in for Hillary. Happy Friday. On the way, I've got Muse, Dead Milkmen, Foo Fighters, but right now it's 311. Don't stay home on 91X.

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7: Hey, Jack, what's happening?
8: I don't know.
7: Well, rumor around town says you might be thinking about going down to the shore.
8: Yeah, I think I'm going to go down to the shore.
7: What are you going to do down there?
8: I don't know. Play some video games, buy some Def Leppard t-shirts.
7: Don't forget your Motley Crue t-shirt. You know, all proceeds go to get their lead singer out of jail.
8: Uh-huh.
7: Can't wait to go down. Hey, are you going to check out the sandbar while you're down there?
8: What's the sandbar?
7: That's a place that lets 16-year-old kids drink.
8: Oh, cool.
7: Yeah, hey, guess who's going to be there?
8: Who?
7: My favorite cover band, Crystal.
8: Wow.
7: Yeah, they do a door show.

0: I hope those guys have a good sense of humor and don't take us into court.
1: What's the court?
0: Never mind that. The important thing
1: here... You mean the people's court.
0: No, that's another story. The important thing here is that we get to the part where you ask me how I'm going to get down to the shore.
1: Oh, how you getting down to the shore?
0: Funny you should ask. I've got a car now.
1: Oh, wow. How'd you get a car?
0: Oh, my folks drove it up here from the Bahamas.
1: You're kidding.
0: It must be the Bahamas or islands. Okay, the important thing here is that you asked me what kind of car it is.
1: What kind of car do you got?

bitchin' Camaro did Milkman on 91X. What's up? It's Danielle filling in for Hillary. When I was in high school, I had a photo project where we had to take pictures and put it up to a song. And I used that song, and I got in a lot of trouble. Landed in the principal's office for that one. What's up? All the way, I've got No Doubt, as well as new music for Interpol, but now it's Foo Fighters on 91X.

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1: Interpol dropped a brand new album at the end of August. 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

The Cure on 91X, new music from Interpol before that. What's up? It's Danielle hanging out with you on this Friday, filling in for Hillary. I'm just chilling in the 91X studio. If you want to say what's up, text in 877-572-191X. On the way, I've got Smashing Pumpkins, as well as Vampire Weekend. But right now, it's STP.

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Vampire Weekend on 91X. What's up? It's Danielle filling in for Hillary on this Friday. OB Oktoberfest kicks off this afternoon at 4 o'clock. Rick Savage is going to be out there starting at 5 with the 91X team. Go say what's up. Also, Fortune Youth will be headlining the Jägermeister main stage this evening. OB Oktoberfest is

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Elephant on 91X and Butthole Surfers before that, because I like saying butthole on the radio. What's up? It's Danielle filling in for Hillary. Happy Friday. On the way, I've got some Nirvana, Nine Inch Nails, Beastie Boys, but let's get into some Go-Go's. We got the beat on 91X.

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1: Hey, it's Rick Savage coming up on the show next week. 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I will see you Monday morning at 6 a.m.
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7: This Sunday on the National Hour, we'll remember the date when women in Mexico gained civil and political rights. We'll talk to you about arthritis treatments. We'll explain the actions being implemented under the Attention to the Causes strategy. We'll guide you step by step on how to obtain or correct your birth certificate. Leos and Cha will be waiting for you this Sunday at 10 p.m. This is a production of RTC of the Secretary of Government, Government of Mexico.
8: At the Chamber of Deputies, we approved the law to promote investment in strategic infrastructure for development with well-being. With this law, we open the door for government, business, and society invest together in energy, trains, highways, and ports, promoting strategic works for the country with transparency and legal certainty. Chamber of Deputies, 66th Legislature, Sovereignty and Social Justice. Let's do the math. Almost 40 million people living in poverty, 63 million people without Social Security, nearly 500,000 homicides in 20 years, more than 133,000 disappeared, over 15 million prescriptions left unfilled. How much do these governments owe us? Let's do the math. Mexico needs the good ones. Those of us who are the majority take a stand. Somos is the strength that unites us.
9: 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It's not rocket science, it's just music. Relax.

As we're getting into the later half of the year, I'm thinking about some of the best concerts I went to in 2026. And without a doubt, Nine Inch Nails is at the top of that list. What's up? It's Danielle filling in for Hillary on this Friday. On the way, I've got some

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1: Over the summer, the Strokes released their 7th studio album. They tapped into the genius of Rick Rubin, who produced it. Here is a track off of that album, Lonely in the Future. It's the Strokes on 91X.

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White Town, Your Woman on 91X by request from Joel over in El Cajon. What's up? It's Danielle filling in for Hillary. On the way, I've got Dramarama, Cold War Kids, but right now it's Green Day on 91X.

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1: Traffic updates.
2: On the 805 North, right at the 15 North connector, we got a stall over on the right shoulder. And heading into Oceanside, it's a slow ride on the 5 southbound from Bassalone. And at Harbor, a stall in the center divider area. When traffic slows you down, pain can make the ride feel even longer. 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I'm Jenny Harmon with 91X Traffic.

on your 91X on this Friday. What's up? 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Chicago Brothers Pizzeria, Beauty El Rey, we've got Cocina 35, Carl Strauss, so many good

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enjoy the silence on 91X. I can't wait to enjoy the silence this weekend while I just hang out at home and rot. What's up? It's Danielle filling in for Hillary on this Friday. On the way, I've got Death Cab for Cutie and the Ramones, but let's get into some Rancid. It's 91X.

0: 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And Loudspeaker is where you'll hear them. 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
8: Traffic updates.
9: On the 15 northbound at Carmel Mountain, we've got a stall blocking the right lane. And on the 805 south at home, trying to get a crash cleared into that center divider area. Grab 5 jumbo wings and a Pepsi for just $8. 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I'm Jenny Harmon with 91X Traffic.

0: My Uncle Daniel would always say that that song was what he would say from my mom, his younger sister. Beat on the Brat, the Ramones on 91X. I don't think you can say that anymore, but they're children of the 60s. Hey, it's Danielle filling in for Hillary. This hour, I've got new music from Adult Leisure. I've also got Sublime on the way, but it's Cake Now.
1: Reluctantly crouched at the starting line. 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
2: 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That's where I discovered this song. It's Adult Leisure. 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

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That's going to be Offspring, Goldfinger, Interrupters. It's going to be so awesome. I'm going to hook you up in the next

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5: Traffic updates.
6: Long stretch of traffic coming into town. Southbound 5 almost San Onofre into Oceanside. Got a new accident on the South 163 at Genesee. That's just clearing out of lanes. It's heavy, the 805 into downtown. Southbound 5 starting to slow a bit as well out of La Jolla. It's kind of off and on to downtown. South 805 just as busy. Miramar Road to the 15. They cleared a crash there. But South 15 really affected from the 52. East 52, heavy. Kearney Mesa off and on over the summit. 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I'm Tori Peck, 90 Minutes Traffic.

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1: Against me on 91X. What's up? It's Danielle filling in for Hillary, and OB Oktoberfest is about to kick off. It starts at 4 o'clock. If you're down in OB, actually, from 4 to 5, they're doing 2-for-1 beers. Just saying. Starting at 5 o'clock, Rick Savage will be there with the 91X team. And tonight on the Jägermeister main stage, you've got Band of Gringos as well as Fortune Youth. It is OB Oktoberfest time.

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4: 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In an election, there is more than one way to participate. 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In Mexico, all senior citizens, women aged 60 to 64, and people with disabilities receive a pension. Additionally, 500,000 young people can secure employment to build their futures. 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With honesty, we deliver results. Government of Mexico. 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Its use for purposes other than social development is prohibited.
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8: Big problem if you're on Del Dios Highway. Sigalert issued both directions shut down near Via Rancho for a crash. They're saying for at least an hour. Coming into town, South 5, pretty tough. San Onofre into Oceanside. A South 5, also Claremont, clear to crash, but it's still heavy out of La Jolla. And downtown, often on National City. South 163 backed up Kearny Mesa to downtown. South 805 just as busy. 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I'm Tori Peck, 91X Traffic.

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Thank you to High Key Cannabis. 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Thank you for all the support with Mandatory Marley. What's up? It's Danielle filling in for Hillary. She left me a pair of tickets to hook you up with to go to Sunday of Mission Bay Fest next week. I can't believe it's already next weekend. I'm going to give those tickets away sometime this hour. Have your phones ready. 877-572-1901X. Not right now. Wait till I tell you. But you're going to go to Mission Bay Fest next Sunday sometime this hour from 91X.

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1: 1 week from today, Fontaines DC will be dropping their fifth studio album, Dopamine Chamber. I've heard a little bit of it, and it's really good, including this track right here. It's Marianne, Fontaines DC on 91X.

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1: 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What's out there, Tube Snake Charmer? It's Hillary Wissenschutz to check out on this Friday night in San Diego. It is the first day slash night of OB Oktoberfest. You can see Electric Waistband, Doa's Daydream, Fortunate Youth, Band of Gringos, and Gene Ferris, among a ton of others. That starts during the day and goes into the night. Also tonight, 91X presents Jack Johnson with Hermanos Gutierrez at North Island Credit Union Amphitheater. The Wallflowers Night Two at the Belly Up is sold out, as is Night Hearts at Snapdragon. But you can see Maris at the Casbah, Pacific Ocean Relics, the Valves, and the Mud Crickets play the Ken Club. President and Showing Teeth are at House of Blues, and the Marlowes will be at Soda Bar tonight. Still to come, big 91X shows, like Sunday night is fully packed. 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
3: Traffic updates.
4: Big problem on the northbound 15 before Arrow. Middle lanes are blocked. There's a big rig involved, so really tough out of Mission Valley. And south 15 is heavy, 163 to the 805 from an earlier crash. South 805, pretty busy Sorrento Valley to that 15. South 163 just as slow, Kearney Mesa into downtown. Really tough coming into town on that south 5 from San Onofre into Oceanside. East 78, very heavy through San Marcos. Get huge savings. 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

Blink-182 covering Billy Idol, Dancing With Myself on 91X. What's up? It's Danielle filling in for Hillary. Congratulations to Brian in Lemon Grove. He just scored himself Sunday tickets for Mission Bay Fest. That is next Sunday. Goldfinger, The Interrupters, The Offspring, and Jacob's Castle. Jacob's Castle, Jacob Knoll, he just got this insane back piece done, like a huge tattoo. So I'm sure it's going to be all peely.

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